So I go on my phone to tell you. 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
1: 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He was in the hospital, y'all. He was in the hospital. We couldn't find him. He couldn't find his name. He almost didn't make it here, y'all. My brother. 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We was treated wrongly because of that, too. My brother was almost, we couldn't find him. And he made it here. Yeah. He made it!

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4: It feels very good to be unified, right?
5: Come on, come on up. Let me tell y'all. Yes, sir, I got a testimony. See, y'all got to learn something about the black church. Come on up, brother. Let me tell y'all something. Y'all don't know something. I'm going to tell y'all something. Now, we call it the devil, all right? The devil tried to take my brother out. Before we came here, tried to take him out. He was in the hospital, y'all. He was in the hospital. We couldn't find him. He couldn't find his name. He almost didn't make it here, y'all. My brother. And you know what? We was treated wrongly because of that, too. My brother was sick almost. We couldn't find him. And he made it here. Yeah. He made it! So because my brother's here, we're gonna do one more.

to the Late Night Tales story, In the Morning, written by Enda Walsh and narrated by me, Killian Murphy. They were once made, of course, these wooden blinds, once brand new, and wrapped tastefully, probably, and bought as part of a bigger dream by a young couple, maybe, who made a longish car journey to the outskirts of the city, to a warehouse housing various homewares. And the wooden blinds, so carefully placed in the boot of their car, and removed and carried up to this, I think it must be a flat. I'm not too sure yet, but the wooden blinds, with care still, are attached to the window, and she and he must have sat on the sofa, a sofa I'm aware of, but have not looked at yet, for I know what's lying there. But they sat on the sofa, drinking tea and eating into a packet of biscuits, and stared up at these wooden blinds, and what they felt in their stomachs, beneath the sugary mush of tea mixed with biscuits. What they must have felt was pleasure. Not pleasure. Success. They have lost their luster, these blinds.

Not completely, but a few summers have baked them dull. Even from where I'm lying, I can see it, or maybe just guess it, that from the outside they are graying, like I am. They are tired, like I have been. They have been ignored, like everything else. I try again to think of the faces of the couple who bought these blinds, who own this flat. For now I'm sure it's a flat, but I can't see their faces when I shut my eyes. In the darkness, I try to construct what they look like again, and so drag together eyes and noses with no definition. Hair that moves like a cloud on a changeable head. I make some composite of a man and a woman whose features bleed back into black, and send my eyes back open, back onto the wooden blinds. My stomach sours for a moment. Not from anything eaten. I don't eat. I know that much. But lying on the floor, it's a cream-colored carpet. I can see that now. And lying here on this carpet, I can feel my stomach share the sourness with the rest of me, with my head, certainly. What have I done? It speaks. But it knows. It talks through the wooden blinds. Unspoken, it calls me to sit up, to walk around the flat, to uncover what it was, to uncover what happened here, to look at the sofa. I can't. I won't, because I know, of course. I have blood on my hands. I won't look at them. I can feel the blood there, and there is a lot of blood. My fingers, the skin stretched. There must be much blood, I guess, and dry now. They curl over the cuff of my shirt. It's wet still, the cuff. And I'm aware of my clothes and how they're on me. Lying on me all crumpled, everything else dry, at least. But for the wet cuffs, the cuffs in my eyes. I seem to be crying. Or not just yet. But I feel like I should be. And the eyes are asking me to think about what happened last night. For it's morning time and I've woken like this before. In another room. Other rooms. The sourness turns, and images I can see of me as a shadow, and having found my way into the room I shouldn't be in, I sit watching television. Sometimes I make myself a cup of coffee, depending on the type of coffee that the family buy, and always I sit and wait, and it seems wrong to open drawers or wardrobes. To enter bedrooms, even, seems disgusting and intrusive, definitely. And wrong, too, to steal that coffee, to use the electricity to watch whatever's on. But I do. Why shouldn't I? I sit, and I've sat often on sofas, and is the most still I feel. With nothing on my mind, the world is frozen and silent, and only the silent moving images of daytime television brightly hitting my eyes, but not my mind. The mind is untouched, still, yet turning, imperceptibly. To sit in another person's life, to sit surrounded by their things, a world that's invisible to them now, a place grown dull and beneath normal. A room ignored as this room was before I sat here and made it something special. To sleep through life. To forget so easily the wonder and effort of how your life is pulled around you and how it stays. When all outside is sliding and crashing about. To forget with easy indifference the home that you made, the room that you made to keep you safe. To forget all of this. How many times have I sat on other people's sofas and waited to kill them. Many. A reckoning I'll bring. A reckoning to the spoilt. To the forgetful. From the carpet I look up and see them on the sofa. They're still. I can hear their souls wailing outside.
and calling me out of this room, out of this flat, back onto the streets. My rest is over. It's morning time, and time to move on. You have been listening to Late Night Tales, music and stories worth staying up for.

China. Arson is the red from a requiem for Mars. The monster at the dinner told the mirror, here is God. The labor camp owners host a social for the staff with appreciation just as they rehearse like karate. Pay tribute to your heroes so you don't have to be one. Exerting great effort to be noticed by the heatless to everything seasons. Crayola, crayon, crayfish, cray. The memory of heaven, the measure of the day. High end practice of a low end theorem. 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

0: when the depression to really stop. What they would start doing, start having pregnancy.
1: Yeah, I'm in the house
0: too. People in the world want the depression to really stop. What they would start doing, start having pregnancy. Start having pregnancy. 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

0: Life, Part 2. Stay tuned for the next album's installment. Additional episodes may cause consciousness, the ability to foresee capitalistic agenda. Brought to you in part by a mother that striptease on her knees for cheese to feed two C's. Niggas that disrespect virgins but trick on groupies. The number one. Benefits include lifetime warranty of lyrical potency. The FCC did not approve.
1: Now, Kunta, that's how I understand, brother, working man.
2: What did you just call me?
1: Kunta Kinte. I recognize you. You might have on that Brooks Brothers, but I recognize those Igbo features. How can you ask a child to sit in a classroom that's falling apart? No books, no pencils, no paper, no hope. The playing field is not level.
2: Well, if you're waiting for a level playing field, then you're gonna be out here on the sidewalk for a long, long time, my friend.
1: Long as it takes, my brother, as long as it takes.
2: Look, I'm not your brother. My name is not Kunta Kinte, okay?
1: Okay. Let me just say this. When you came over here, you were stolen away from your family. You were bought, sold, traded, humiliated. The family disintegrated. Now, we need to get that back. That's why I call you brother, because I need you. I need you. And if you don't think you need me, ask yourself this. If the Ku Klux Klan comes around that corner talking about, let's kill us them two niggas, are you gonna say, excuse me, Mr. Klan, but I'm not a nigga? Or are you gonna turn to me and say, my brother,

The amazing Maritza, all the way from Portugal. We have a bit of time. Make some noise, Womack, for Maritza.

This is the story of a country girl back in town from her country house. She came to me with her muddy boots. 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

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System addict, system antics, still keep smiling, stuck in traffic. 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My days are numbered on this earth. An ocean almost carried you down under. 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Shit really looks no white down under. 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The puzzle piece, the match is fixed. The new wave has been here for years. The same two-step and the same blueprint. Old school meets bold school, takeover shit. Action no plan, fan on fam. Now I am who I am. 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

Immortal Technique, and this is Revolutionary Volume 2, bringing you the truth in the form of hip-hop. From Death Row, this is Mumia Abu-Jamal.

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You and I both know that's run its course. You and I both know that it's by force. 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

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I think it's working. What is it right now? To listen. I always loved the sound of the rain on the roof. 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The rain, especially in the last years, I've come to regret. I never hated it. And I bet that this was bad weather, and I

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0: Hello? 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
1: Twin! 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Where are you? And how's mum?
0: Wait, hold on. Why don't you phone mum? Long time I ain't heard from you. Couldn't get one word from you.
1: Duh, that's why I just phoned, sorry. And I spoke to mum on her Earthstrong.
0: What, 8 months ago? Don't try that. It's me every day that she hears from. Off right, I send her right leg. I'm a writer saying you see no wrongs.
1: It's like the woman won't relax. I already told her quit the nurse job. I said I'll put her on a wage. What more can I say if she just wants to work, what?
0: Well, you can't replace her son with money. Yo, why are you even in the country?
1: Of course I'm never in the country. It's called a world tour, funnily. And all you hit me for is money.
0: Well, son.

0: I just been burning bridges, finding women, hurting siblings, left me tired of winning. Found some people, but they weren't my niggas.
1: What, even Jay?
0: That's another day. I've been in the club where I drink the liquor, working through the night, but I'm working with it. Something about our ends I'm missing, cause the mountaintop, it ain't so fulfilling.

0: I'm at home and in the booth, but I can't cuddle on this tune. Drums don't know me like you. Keys just locked me in the room.
1: Oh my god, you're such an artist. What does that mean? In layman's terms, not an in-between.
0: We're the same but different. And we came up different. I had to take dad's whippings, then I had to shake up prison.
1: Yeah, well I had to hold mum crying, so all that pain I ain't buying. Yo, just step outside yourself for one sec. You ain't the only one that's got shit suppressed.
0: I ain't the only one that's got shit suppressed. You ain't the only one that's got an intellect. And I only phoned you because

0: hoping for the best amongst men who will leave me for dead. 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Every man thinks his problems are the biggest. It's a funny coincidence that I'm supposed to be Miss Bubbly, Mistress Impulse. Somebody else on face witness. Another muse, another trick, unamused. Out the mix, no more aesthetics. The women stay listless. There was no way to predict this. I could have been this world's thickest eco-terrorist, but I'm in the green room, drunk, looking for cannabis. My fit not shit next to all this, but all y'all are on my guest list. I am eternal, glamorous. I can't stand all the narcissists that got famous. First thing you did was betray us. All eyes on you, and all you can see is hatred. Fuck these allies, they failed the litmus. Test me, I'm all hubris, and I'm more brave than I am stupid. No denial, I wanna fight, but they only love me when I beg for forgiveness. Rehashing arguments like you fucking wish, bitch. I don't care. Even when things were better in the business, God or any other demon with spiritual influence, please make me more vicious. I wanna go home.
1: I wanna go home.
0: Quickness, they're talking about relative suffering. It's getting ridiculous. They're talking about our movement. They're not even with this. They're talking about I'm pro-violence, but make a home out of weakness. To consumer impetus, or worse, a class traitor ambitious. But fuck me, cause I make you anxious. Next time you need me, I'ma remember this. Yes, my goals are righteous, focused, not flawless. Ruthless, never been so gorgeous. And I move all my shit out that resentment fortress. Lord, you were remorseless, but I parse through hordes of yesterday's eyesore so I could keep your portrait. It's pretty distorted. Love is rewardless in a world this corporate. In your despair, so-called darkness, void, absence, possibilities, canvas, I see reflected greatness. My people need no formal statement. You know my heart lives with the resistance. You know my heart lives with the resistance. You know my heart lives.

0: There were three girls who went down together into the valley of Tezwa to collect a special kind of strong grass called mutsairo, which makes excellent brushes.
1: It grows in amongst the rocks and near the caves all along the side of the valley.

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She's come to take you home. Remember the felt?

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Who joined as one nation could easily rise to any occasion. 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Every trend that we set eventually emulated. Advanced mathematics to ancient architecture. Creations that are still being met with conjecture. And this ain't meant to come off like no lecture. Just a reminder, you must respect yourself before others can respect you. 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And our value will keep rising like some black antique.

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Edward Munch guy screaming, I was running, I was

0: money.
1: I was running out of myself as fast as I could.
0: As fast as I could.
1: In shadows of disconnect, shadows of uncertainty,
0: I was running. I was running. I was running.
1: Low desert skies, black sand, crumbling mountains, I was running. Sky falling, the sky is falling. Falling memories, multitude of life endings, looping death, I was running. Light fading, red rum. Blood, magenta, shadow fading, I was running. I was running, asphalt streaming streetlights, I was running.

fled those realities. I was running out of myself. I was running as fast as I could. I was running through shadows of disconnect, shadows of uncertainty. I was running, sky falling. The sky is falling.

another reason, and for whatever reason, no one knows about me. Yeah, like it's done. What is it about us that you love? When I talk about that, when that spirit is still there, this world is uncomfortable for black people. It is, and for our people. How do we make it comfortable for all of us, y'all? Let me tell you something right there. I'm a black queen. This is a black body, all right? This is a fat, this is unhealthy. This is the ancestral body of my rich ancestors. Body politics, just because I don't fit your body type, right, doesn't mean that I'm not beautiful. This is a black body! It's I'm the only one who has this too. Have your own body and shit like that, you know what I mean? Stop looking at me like I'm something weird or disturbing or something because I wear colors. I like colors, I like robes. I don't like your fashion. Your fashion doesn't fit me. It never did. I don't look like anyone in those magazines. I look like an African woman. Hundreds of thousands of years ago, start looking at different black bodies. Start changing your consciousness about what beauty is. You know, stop affirming white beauty all the time. It's beautiful, everyone's beautiful, but start detention by affirming black beauty. Call the black, start calling and stop fetishizing. I want you all to think that we are nice things and helpers. Start rethinking about it. You know, it's all right, bro.

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His big Broadway show was a flop. He got sent off to jail. You guessed it, no bail. 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In jail he was beaten, bullied and buggered, and made to make license plates. Water and bread was all he was fed. Not once did a tear stain his face. Doctors were called in, scientists too. Theologians were last and practically least. They all agreed, sure enough, this is no cream puff. Oh, but in fact an insensitive beast. 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He made a lot of friends and he played a lot of chess, and he cried every time it would rain. 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